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I've seen the sun go down over the seven seas.

0: 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It's hard to say that I'd rather stay awake when I'm asleep, because my dreams are bursting at the seams.
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Sometimes I don't. Mr. C. Sometimes I love you.